good is melody? What good is music if it ain't possessing something sweet? Now it ain't the melody and it ain't the music. There's something else that makes this tune complete. Yes, it don't.

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If it's true

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And through all the noise and the talk and the smoke, I'm good for a laugh and a drink and a joke. I go to a room, a party, a ball.

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And that in itself is some kind of fame. I'm good for a laugh and a drink and a game. Wherever I go, they're glad that I came. The life that I live, I like it just fine. Music and romance and glamour and wine. And beautiful men, and some of them mine. But often

Today's another day to find you shying away. I'll be coming for you, love. Okay.

And only last year, everything seemed so sure. Now life is awful again, a trough full of hearts could only be a bore. A week